0: the troops in the dark alleys, patiently waiting for the day they can feed. Serving dinner to the dope fiend, another child eats alone.
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0: full, why is yours empty?
1: Drink one.
0: Question. The fuck you be on? Burning these bridges, y'all niggas is nothing like my bullion. I need a bitch that's bad with an arch in the back like the Arc de Triomphe.

hurdles on all these roads that lead to Alberoni and a fashion firing squad. The moon kisses, the party starters, the succession people, the absolute return of the sharp heads, the dainty

Signet ring, boiler suits, vintage cashmere, inappropriate lovemaker. I will sit and commit to write down a fight and bathe and what was never said, but I'll say it anyway. SS Trout.

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Shabu chill and shabu the world chill. Enjoy.

Yvonne, σε παραγωγή Isaac Hayes, ladies and gentlemen, the Masqueraders, στο G-Poly Groove. Call me the traveling man, please tell it for one more time. Call me the traveling man.

This song says, no matter who you are, no matter where you go in your life, at some point you're gonna need somebody to stand by you.

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No, it's deeper than what we see. No, it's deeper than seven seas. This one got my reasoning why I keep to myself. It's all for my well-being too. Surrounded kids, my dreams. I know people got other dreams, but that isn't my path to go. I got way too much on my

0: another is musical tone.
1: You know, this is really a terrible disappointment to me.
0: Another is musical tone. Another is musical tone.
1: You know, this is really a terrible disappointment to me.
0: Another is musical tone. Another is musical tone.
1: You know, this is really a

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That is able to live, to survive, and assimilate, incorporate the best things from all other kind of music, whether it's classical or soul or beat.

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It's time for war, call the troops, and we rally him up. It's free dust on the track, then you gotta get up. Yeah, de Carolina a Catalunya. Catch me in the two-door coupe, bumping some cumbia. Messing with the melody, so they calling me.

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You know, you can't do that.

0: Boots in the dark alleys, patient waiting for the day they can feed. 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
1: This is for the foster children, for the runaways, for the underworld, and the underpaid.